0: put a smile on your face. Don't bring everybody down like this. Don't worry. It will soon pass, whatever it is. Don't worry, be happy.
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1: I am what I am my own special creation. So come take a look.

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And I called your name like an addicted to cocaine.

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She wants to play with the toys a while. And school's out early, and soon we'll be learning. And the lesson today is